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Keep on a playing on your radio show. I'll be just your number one in the world today.

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I signed my name and knew I'd stayed away too long. There was a time when my heart was free to wander, and I remember as I sing this hobo song.

wasting my time, adding scars to my heart, 'cause all I hear is I'm not ready.

the ones to judge what's in your heart. But if you're not ready for love, how can you be ready for love?